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1: My name's John MacArthur, and I work this dirt.

every room. They grab his feet, smack him till he cries. He goes home the next afternoon. And before you know it, he's off to school, and then he graduates in May.

Sheboygan's Country, V93. Thank you for listening tonight as we're heading into Independence Weekend celebrating 250 years of this great nation. Rascal Flatts now, Fast.

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1: Boy, it's going to be B93. I'm getting you warmed up for tomorrow for another Throwback Thursday with Gruno Performance and Repair. Coming out, we've got Brantley Gilbert, his new one on the way. Also, Jake Owen, Keith Urban, and more.
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1: 71 for your low tonight. Those thunderstorms continuing tonight, continuing tomorrow, continuing on Friday. Oh, Saturday and Sunday as well. Oh,

0: a.m. on Sheboygan's Country, B93, Brian Scott with Jay Cohen, and all the rain and thunderstorms. Not going to be a good weekend for beach. Unless you plan it out getting wet. But if you're on the beach, you're probably going to be wet anyway, so watch out for the lightning.
1: Just watching her blonde hair sunburn, stare at them white caps rolling over. Laid back in a thrift store beach chair, dropping limes in a Corona. But she looks back, yeah, she throws me a kiss like, honey, I sure want you. And it's 103 between her and me, and only 92 in Daytona. And

Nicole Wetzel there. Sheboygan's Country, V93. Thanks for keeping it in country.

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0: Jason Aldean and the Truth, B93, Jameson Rogers and Luke Combs on the way. 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

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Here she is with Be Her on Sheboygan's Country. 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

0: 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Did you know they got quality used cars on the lot, too? I feel like if you buy a car from a mechanic, I feel a little bit better that it's going to be at least sound compared to buying something, say, on, like, Facebook Marketplace. You never know. Somebody just erased the check engine light. You don't know it until you put about 150 miles on it. Here's Reba.
1: Yeah, back.

If I could pick some instruments to play, number one, drums. I don't know why. I just want to learn how to play the drums. Number two, though, I'd rather be able to play the banjo than a really good guitar, I think. Here's Zach Topp.

graduating college, that was mama's dream. But I was on my way to anywhere else when I turned 18. Cause when you got a fast car, you think you got everything.